Just a little look ahead on the show. In the next 30 minutes, another Basstoberfest, preparations for it, and registration is open. So that's underway. This is just a new event that's gaining a lot of momentum here in the region. Plus, the Ontario Summer Games are fast approaching. They're being hosted right here in the region of Waterloo, and the recruitment drive is underway for some volunteers just after 11, so a little more than 30 minutes from now, about 45 minutes from now after the 11 a.m. news. I'm going to bring a couple of Red Seal chefs into the studio. This is something that I hope to do on a regular basis because food is such an important part of our lives. And quite frankly, when it comes to being in the kitchen, I'm a klutz. I'm a kitchen klutz. I'm the working title for what I hope to be a regular segment is Food for Dummies. I think our Red Seal chefs will have a better idea, but we're going to bring them on regularly to talk about all things food and answer some questions from you. And I hope it's something that we end up doing. I plan to on a regular basis. So all of that coming up in the next 45 minutes or so. It is 10:21.

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1: 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We've got some phone calls that we'll get to. 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Again, that's 310-840-4910. You can also hit me up on Twitter at PatBoyle44. I've got some Giannis trade thoughts coming up later this hour, since this is my first show

0: Burton. I asked Brandon during the break. I don't know if NFL fans really know how good he is. In last season, the only guys that had a better yards per reception were Jackson Smith and Jigba and Puka Nacua. The more targets he gets, the better he's going to be. And Colson Loveland, you saw how he came on in the second half of the season. It might be a stretch to say this, and I might sound like a Bears homer, but all these guys have the talent to do it, and they have the best or one of the best offensive minds as their play caller. I think that special things are coming in Chicago. They're only going to continue to get better from what was an amazing first season with Ben Johnson.
1: So Kenny, you're asking if that's hot or cold. You obviously believe it's hot.

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14: Now this update from the Canadian Press. An Air Canada flight heading for Halifax had to make an unscheduled landing in Boston after the captain suffered a medical problem mid-flight. As per safety protocols, the airline says the captain was removed from duty and the first officer assumed control of the aircraft, safely touching it down in Boston with all 61 passengers aboard. Two Conservative MPs are leading a fundraising cruise to support LGBTQ plus refugees. They say it's a tangible way to help advance the rights for gender and sexual minorities. But activists are still critical of Tory leader Pierre Poilievre for not taking part in pride parades and not opposing provincial policies that they claim limits the rights of transgender children. Constable Mark Pinizzotto's funeral was held today, and family members, police officers, and public officials gathered in memory. Pinizzotto was shot during a police raid earlier this month, and his daughter Daniela spoke, saying she never thought that her father would pass away so soon. From the Canadian Press, I'm John Kennedy.
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16: Scott Weiland of Stone Temple Pilots. Dynamic stage presence, powerful husky baritone, one of the voices of a generation. Also fronted Velvet Revolver, won 2 Grammys, often did coke so he could drink more. 2 DUIs, 5 months in prison, stints in rehab, OD'd on booze and drugs under

0: used to be.
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0: New Zealand and Belgium on Friday, before the round of 32 knockout match on July 2nd, and then a round of 16 knockout on July 7th. This is the Canadian Press. In sports, Canada's soccer team faces South Africa in the knockout stage of the World Cup after their 2-1 loss to Switzerland in Vancouver. South Africa was a surprise 1-0 winner over South Korea to finish second in Group A. The two teams will meet on Sunday in Los Angeles. Canadian men's soccer team coach Jesse Marsh says he used the possibility that Alphonso Davies would play in a World Cup match against Switzerland as a decoy so the Swiss would have to prepare for the star back. Davies was on the bench but didn't play. The Toronto Blue Jays drop a second straight game to the Houston Astros in a 3-1 loss. The Astros scored the tie-breaking run in the eighth inning. Nathan Lukes hit a solo home run for Toronto in the first. And the Toronto Raptors take the Arizona guard Jaden Bradley 50th overall in the NBA draft. The Raptors took 19-year-old forward Allen Graves with their first pick at 19th in yesterday's first round. From the Canadian Press, I'm Hannah Stoles.
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8: This is Thursday, June 25th. Good morning, I'm Mark Douglas.
7: And good morning, I'm Christine Clark. Here's what's making news this hour.

Appreciate the call. I think it was Rick Bowness, who was coaching Columbus at the time, that called the Florida Panthers nasty. And I think we learned that with the Kitchener Rangers this season. You got to be a little bit nasty if you want to win hockey championships. I don't know about trading Austin Matthews. And I certainly don't know about turning the increases to speed limits on highways in Ontario into a liberal conservative thing. But all I'm saying is, in the areas that we're talking about, they are far more isolated. I understand points in town and the dangers of speeding and all of these, but anyway, and how many times do you see a sign that says drive according to weather conditions? I understand the point that people will, you know, abuse the privilege, because that's what some people do, and that's why they belong in jackwagon jail. But like 110,

This update brought to you by Kitchener Utilities. Still a few problems ongoing on the 401 westbound. You're running to volume between James Snow and Highway 25. Beyond that, you're clear through the region and onto Woodstock. Eastbound, still seeing sizable delays. They start right at Town Line and they last all the way through up to Guelph Line. A little slow moving past the sixes, but really slowest past the Mountsburg Conservation Area. That due to

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1: It is 2 o'clock, cloudy, 18 degrees. Good afternoon. I'm Paul McPhee with the 570 News Radio top story. We're being warned to be prepared for the potential of some nasty weather this afternoon and evening. Environment Canada issuing a yellow watch for severe thunderstorms for Waterloo Region. It expects showers and thunderstorms to intensify this afternoon, resulting in wind gusts up to 90 kilometers.

the official residence. That's called Harrington Lake, which is on the Quebec side of the National Capital Region in the beautiful Gatineau Hills. It is a lovely lakeside retreat. It is super secure. It's like a fortress. And during the Justin Trudeau years, the government spared no expense in fixing up the place. Something like $11 million in the last few years to fix up the Harrington Lake residence. I've never been there. I know people who have been there. I've talked to them about it. I've asked them about it. They say it's amazing. And it's only 20 minutes from Parliament Hill if you have an RCMP escort like the Prime Minister does. But that's my idea. But nobody likes my idea. Tomorrow is the Friday free-for-all talkback. We'd love to hear from you then. And you can take the lead. We'll be wide open on topics tomorrow. It's very busy in the news today. We're going to bring you right up to date. Right now and always here on News Radio.

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3: 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The day before we celebrate Canada's birthday next week, Carl's Air Square will become a small slice of the Maritimes as the city of Kitchener and Cottles.

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